playing the greatest hits of all time, Bruce Coburn with Lovers in a Dangerous Time. Hey, I'm Jen. It's just after 8 o'clock. You've heard about speed dating, but how about speed roommating? Apparently becoming more popular among adults. More on that just ahead. Right now, the Miracles.

0: playing the greatest hits of all time, a solo hit from the Bee Gees, Andy Gibb, and Everlasting Love. Hey, I'm Jen. So some people to find everlasting love have tried speed dating. Well, apparently speed roommating is now a thing. So people in their 40s and 50s and even 60s are now attending monthly speed roommating events. So participants wear name tags like you would for speed dating, listing their budget, neighborhood, and whether they want a roommate or a tenant. Older groups are growing faster than younger groups because more older people, unfortunately, cannot afford to live alone or buy a home these days. So yeah, this speed roommating thing is just a way to make sure you're compatible with potentially who you're going to live with. Up next, Chicago.
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88.5 The Lake Events Cruisers rocking, then we got the music up too loud. Happens a lot. It's where all of the action is. 88.5 The Lake.

playing the greatest hits of all time, Chilliwack with California Girl. Hey, I'm Jen. We're going to keep the greatest hits of all time rolling with a great tune from Rita Coolidge. Here's We're All Alone.

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1: I've heard people say that too much of anything is not good for you, baby. But I don't know about that. As many times as we've loved and we've shared love and made love, it doesn't seem to me like it's enough. It's just not enough, baby.

0: We just heard from the Beach Boys, Kokomo, on 88.5 The Lake. Coming up on Friday, a really great event happening at the Niagara-on-the-Lake Museum, which is at the MacArthur Estate. It's a heritage garden party. It goes from 3 to 5 p.m., so it's a great chance to go celebrate the social and recreational history of this historic community, and it highlights the significant people and homes that make the town unique, so a great chance to learn about some local history. You can also enjoy some fine food and drink from their sponsors. 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All proceeds are in support of the Niagara-on-the-Lake Museum. 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Up next, Bob Seger.
1: 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Sunday is here. We're rolling through the Labor Day long weekend. Hope you're having a great time with friends and family. Not a long weekend for me. I'm actually going to be working tomorrow. I'll be on air from 9 a.m. until 2 o'clock. So, hey, you want to tune in? Talk like we normally do on a weekday? We'll talk tomorrow morning for your Monday here on the new 88.5 The Lake.
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playing the greatest hits of all time, Silver Convention with Fly Robin Fly. If you live to a 100 years old, you'll have to, you know, tell the press. What is your secret? I'll let you know what a woman who recently turned 100 said. Her secret is to a long life. Right now, Gordon Lightfoot, anything.

0: playing the greatest hits of all time, Edward Bear with Last Song. Hey, I'm Jen. I hope I live to be 100 years old. It seems more and more people are doing that these days. And, you know, I've heard of people going skydiving when they're 100, holding parades, like all kinds of stuff. This one woman named Frida from Southern California, she was asked, what helped you get to 100 years old? And she said she eats a hot dog and drinks a Diet Coke for dinner every night. So she celebrated her 100th birthday with the meal in a video posted by her daughter and caretaker. And Frida says her hot dogs have to have mustard and chopped onions. And in the video, she's saying, heaven, I'm in heaven, for I've got my hot dog and Diet Coke. So there you have it. Coming up next, Chic.
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playing the greatest hits of all time, Prism with Spaceship Superstar. Hey, I'm Jen. I love this next tune from Queen. It's all about, you know, being head over heels in love and just not knowing how to deal with that. I have certainly felt that way myself. Here's Crazy Little Thing Called Love.

0: We just heard from Paul Anka, Love Me Warm and Tender on 88.5 The Lake. Coming up next weekend, Friday, September 11th to Sunday, is the Hamilton Supercrawl. So this is a really great event. It's a chance to round out your summer with a festival celebration like no other at the Hamilton Supercrawl. The downtown core gets taken over every year for a weekend of fun, music, and culture. 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Coming up next, I've got a hit from Linda Ronstadt.
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playing the greatest hits of all time. Stills Young Band, Long May You Run, an elegy to Neil Young's first car, which was a hearse. I think that's pretty cool that he drove a hearse. Hey, I'm Jen. Coming up, things only rich people can buy.

0: playing the greatest hits of all time, Pat Benatar with Rated X. Here's today's edition of Things Only Rich People Can Buy. How's this? A jet-powered flying motorcycle. So Volanaut Airbike is a real-life flying motorcycle, and the single-seat aircraft uses jet propulsion and can take off and land vertically. It weighs just 66 pounds, and it's been compared to a speeder bike from Star Wars. Its top speed is capped at 63 miles an hour to comply with Federal Aviation Administration ultralight regulations. Buyers will not need a traditional pilot's license to fly it, which is kind of terrifying to me. How much is a jet-powered flying motorcycle? Well, $880,000. And I'm going to assume the insurance on that would be pretty high. So you're probably looking at a cool million. Coming up, we'll hear from Kenny Loggins, Nick Gilder, and Carly Simon next.
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playing the greatest hits of all time. The Guess Who's singing about moving on, finding your true calling, you know, not being stuck in the past, which is a good thing to remember. We're going to keep it rolling with Natalie Cole. Here's This Will Be an Everlasting Love.

0: just heard from April Wine, I Wouldn't Want to Lose Your Love on 88.5 The Lake. We are officially entering fall fair season, and coming up next weekend, Friday through Sunday, is the West Niagara Fair. It's all happening at the West Niagara Fairgrounds. That's 7402 Mud Street in Grassy. And it's a great chance to check out some agricultural exhibits, home craft competitions and displays. There's lots of local vendors to shop from, community organizations you can connect with, and fun family activities and entertainment. Also some educational exhibits, food attractions, and special events. So it's going to be a really great event for the community. It is a cherished community event. So I hope you can make it out to the West Niagara Fair. Again, that's Friday through Sunday at the West Niagara Fairgrounds.
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playing the greatest hits of all time. Sean Jackson, Just As Bad As You. Hey, I'm Jen. So apparently Miley Cyrus is considering a tribute album with songs from her late godmother, Dolly. I'll let you know what some people are saying about that. Right now, it's the Eagles, Desperado.

0: playing the greatest hits of all time, Harlequin with Survive. Hey, I'm Jen. So if you didn't know, Miley Cyrus was the late Dolly Parton's goddaughter, and she's considering a tribute album featuring songs from Dolly. The project would include, you know, country, pop, and gospel songs. A music industry source tells the website Miley knows there will inevitably be people accusing her of cashing in on Dolly's death if she releases a tribute album. Miley said she wants the project to honor Parton's musical legacy rather than look like a rushed commercial release. I have got a great solution for this. So, you know, Dolly Parton's Imagination Library or any of the other many charities that she's worked with over the years, well, why not release the album and give the money to them? Any profits off that could just go straight to charity, because that's what Dolly would do. Coming up next, we'll hear from Elton John.
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playing the greatest hits of all time, Chad Allen and the Expressions, Shaken All Over. I love a song with a bunch of good screams in it. Coming up, tomorrow is Labor Day. A bit of a different on-air lineup for you. I'll give you those details just ahead. Right now, one of my favorites from Blondie, here's Call Me.

0: We just heard from Bachman Turner Overdrive. You ain't seen nothing yet on 88.5 The Lake. Hey, I'm Jen. Hope you're having a great Labor Day weekend so far, because tomorrow is the holiday. A bit of a different lineup in the morning. Just going to be music. So if you want to wake up and just listen to a bunch of tunes, well, we got you. That's happening until 9 o'clock. And then your morning guy, Matt, he's going to be hanging out from 9 a.m. to 2. We decided to let him sleep in a little bit tomorrow. Rock and Ray Michaels will be hanging out from 2 to 6. And then I'll be back to hang out with you to cap off your Labor Day from 6 to midnight. If you would like to connect with me on social media, Instagram and X at Jen Coalition. I have a Facebook page at Jen K Radio. And please like and follow at 88.5 The Lake. Coming up, we'll hear from Andy Gibb and Chilliwack next.
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1: 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It's that easy. 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
1: Mm-hmm. Gee, it must be great riding with him.
0: Is he picking you up after school today?
1: Mm-mm.
0: By the way, where'd you meet him?
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Barbara Lewis, Baby I'm Yours, on the new 88.5 The Lake, playing the greatest hits of all time on your Labor Day Monday. How you doing? Hey, it's Matt in, like I usually am here on a Monday morning, but different times today.

0: Wonderful time on the new 88.5 The Lake. We're playing the greatest hits of all time. Hey, it's Matt Walker in with you on a holiday Monday, Labor Day Monday. It's 9:18. Our forecast out there today, sunshine, high at 24. Perfect weather, Oski Wee Wee for the Ticat Labor Day Classic game today. Both ways, QE, everything moving along okay. And yeah, a little bit different here on the show today. I'm not usually in on the long weekend Mondays, but I'm here today and I'm not working 5:30 to 10. I'm on air with you from 9 until 2 today, not my usual hour. So we're just hanging out here together on your Labor Day. Very relaxed vibes here on the Lake Morning Show. Final day of the long weekend. Just hanging out, you and I. Hope the long weekend has been good to you and your family so far. You know, my family had a mini little housewarming this past Saturday. That's kind of what I got up to. My fiance and I moved into our new place finally. Everything's good to go. I had some friends over, had some drinks, had a great time. One of my best friends got engaged yesterday on the Sunday, so we helped out with the surprise. So been a very happy, fun, exciting, long weekend. And you know, it would be even more happy, more fun if I could go to the Labor Day Classic, which I usually go to because I usually have today off. But hey, I'm going to be watching from the comfort of my own home. Just as good. Can't go, unfortunately, but I'll be watching. My question of the day here on the Lake Morning Show: what are you doing for Labor Day? Let me know. 905-253-0885. Call or text into the show. I would love to hear from you. It's 9:19 and on the way, got lots of great hits coming up, including one from Rupert Holmes.
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Another beautiful sunny day with a high of 25. Currently in Grimsby, West Lincoln, over in St. Catharines. How are we feeling? 13 degrees. Actually pretty cool to start things off, but blue skies and sunshine. Weather and more at 88.5thelake.fm. Hey, it's Matt with you here on a Labor Day. Until that 2 o'clock hour today, here's Robert Holmes.

The new 88.5 The Lake. We're playing the greatest hits of all time. How you doing? Hey, it's Matt with you here on a Labor Day. Hope you've been having yourself a fantastic long weekend. Neil Young, Lou Reed, Olivia Newton-John, all on the way. But first, 10cc. I'm not in love on the lake.

John and John Travolta on the new 88.5 The Lake. We're playing the greatest hits of all time. Happy Labor Day Monday to all of our Lake listeners out there, to you and your family. My name's Matt Walker. We're just hanging out here on a Monday morning. Usually not in on the long weekends, but I'm here today until 2 o'clock, just hanging out in the Lake Studios. You can text into the show with whatever you got going on to 905-253-0885. And hey, later this week, something big is going on just up the escarpment, just up the road there. In West Niagara, the West Niagara Fair, a reminder, this Friday, September the 11th until Sunday, September the 13th, agricultural livestock displays, exhibits, live music, live entertainment for the kids, food, drinks, beer gardens for mom and dad, attractions, and so

0: much more is all happening at the West Niagara Fairgrounds. 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And for more information, events tab at 88.5thelake.fm has you covered. It's 9:15 on the way. Got some Elvis.
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0: No major updates in the forecast as we're making our way through our Monday Labor Day morning. Just beautiful, sunny, perfect blue skies today to close out the long weekend with a high of 24. Now, tonight, clear skies, low of 14. It's great weather today for the Labor Day Classic if you're going to the East End of Hamilton. And tomorrow, Tuesday, back to school, sunshine, high of 25. A perfect day for Mother Nature for back to school. And around Grimsby, currently 13 degrees, weather and more, 88.5 the lake.fm. 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

0: Staircase, more today than yesterday on the new 88.5 The Lake. We're playing the greatest hits of all time. It's 10:15. Hey, it's Matt, and we might have more sunshine today than yesterday, although yesterday was pretty nice. Today looks even better. Nothing but sunshine. High of 24, 25 in the forecast today. And hey, it's Matt with you on a Labor Day Monday, and we got to talk about it real quick. Something I look forward to every Labor Day, something you look forward to every Labor Day, is the Hamilton Ticats kicking the Argos butt. Just a reminder, perfect weather today for that Labor Day Classic. 2:30 kickoff today in the East End of Hamilton. Should be a fantastic game of football. Labor Day Classic always is a great game of football, no matter if the Ticats stink, no matter if the Argos stink, no matter if one team's record is way better than the others. Every Labor Day Classic, when the Argos and Ticats meet in Hamilton, they always put on a show for all the fans there in Hamilton. Wish I could go today. I'm live until 2 o'clock here on the show, but to everyone who's going, maybe everyone who's already started tailgating a little bit, 10 in the morning isn't too early for a beer, if you ask me, for the Labor Day Classic. Have a great time at the game. Edmonton-Calgary is the other kind of Labor Day Classic game at 6 o'clock, but you know, we here in Southern Ontario, we really only care about the Ticats and Argos on Labor Day. 2:30 kickoff. Enjoy watching the game, whether you're at the stadium or you're just at home enjoying company with family. It's 10:16, and on the way, got Cheap Trick.
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A foot in cold water make you do anything you want here in the new 88.5 The Lake. 10:35, making our way through Labor Day Monday morning. How you doing? Hope you had yourself a fantastic long weekend so far. And I mean, I want to say hope the weekend has all been great, but there's still lots to enjoy even here on a Monday. Labor Day Classic, hanging by the pool. You're driving home from the cottage with friends and family. Road trips are always fun, right? Coming back from up north, down south, wherever it may be. Still lots to enjoy on a Labor Day Monday. David Bowie, Atlanta Rhythm Section, Nicolette Larson, all on the way. Try singing this one. Billy Joel, we didn't start the fight. I'm relieved.

0: 88.5 The Lake. We're playing the greatest hits of all time here on your Labor Day Monday morning, 10:49. Hey, it's Matt, a little off schedule today, but still with you here. Even though it's a weekday, right? Yeah, it's Labor Day, but it is a Monday. I'm here getting you ready for the week ahead, getting you ready for the kids going back to school tomorrow. My goodness, September 8th, how quick did that roll around on the calendar? And hey, how quick did another Tuesday roll around on the calendar? Just a reminder, $100 worth of Lotto Max tickets up for grabs with me on the show tomorrow. Regular time, of course, between 5:30 and 10. I'm in from 9 until 2 today, but it's 5:30 until 10 tomorrow. $100 like we do every Tuesday worth of Lotto Max tickets. 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

today with sunshine, high of 24. Now tonight, clear skies, low of 14, and tomorrow, kids going back to school. Rejoice, Mom and Dad. It's going to be a perfect day for everyone. The forecast for Back to School Tuesday, sunny and a high of 25. Picture perfect for those photo ops with the kids going back to school, Mom and Dad. Currently, Grimsby, Beamsville, West Lincoln over in St. Catharines. It is 15 degrees right now. There's weather and more at 88.5 for Lake.fm. Correction, it has warmed up to 21 degrees, feeling like 25. I had to refresh my screen here for a second. 21, feeling like 25. Weather and more, 88.5 for Lake.fm.

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Joan Jett and the Blackhearts. I love rock and roll on a Labor Day Monday. Yeah, I bet you would love some extra time off. That's what you're loving today. It's 11:17 here on 88.5 The Lake Morning Show. My name's Matt Walker with you on the off hours today, but still with you on a weekday morning. 9 until 2 o'clock today is where I'm hanging out with you. Not 5:30 to 10 as per usual, but I'll be back on regular hours tomorrow. Sunny skies, high of 24. Blue skies today for a perfect looking Labor Day Monday. And hey, we're still doing music history here after the show, on the show, just after 11 this morning here on the show. And today for music history, we have kind of a sad one to talk about, but something I feel like a lot of people knew was coming back in the day because this guy was crazy. We have to talk about one of the all-time greatest drummers who died way too young. But like I said, I don't think anyone was shocked back in the late 70s when they heard this news because, yeah, he was one of the most wild rock stars that we've ever seen, maybe the wildest. We're talking some Keith Moon here on the show today. It was on this day, 1978. Keith Moon, music history, the high-spirited drummer for The Who, died at just the young age of 32. Now, Keith Moon joined the band back in 1964 before they released their first single, and Moon appeared on the band's first 8 albums, from their 65 debut to My Generation to 1978's Who Are You, which was released 2 weeks before his death, an album we actually talked about from music history a few weeks ago. Now, Keith Moon died this day, 1978, in an apartment that he was renting from Harry Nilsson, an apartment which Cass Elliot from the Mamas and the Papas had actually died in 4 years earlier. And Keith Moon actually thought that it was haunted at the time. And Keith Moon tragically died from an overdose in that apartment as well. Now, the medication he overdosed on, I can't pronounce the name of it. It'd be way too complicated, but it was a medication to help with withdrawal symptoms because he was trying to, you know, get off the bottle back in 1978. So he's taking this medication, and then one addiction led into another, and then one of the greatest drummers gone just like that. But he lived fast, he died young. That lifestyle that a lot of those guys were living back in the late 70s, just 32 years old. So for our clip today, I pulled a clip of Bubba O'Reilly. Just love the way the drums sound in this song. The big hits and then the big snare crashes, everything like that. So there's big cymbal crashes. So let's take a listen. Bubba O'Reilly here. It's The Who on this day, 1978, when Keith Moon passed away.

0: was on this day in music history, 1978. Keith Moon tragically died from an overdose. The world lost one of the all-time great rock and roll drummers. It's 11:20 and on the way, got Meatloaf.
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0: Lake, radar weather. No major updates here in the forecast as we're making our way through the 11 o'clock hour this morning. Just beautiful sunny skies. Updated high of 26, could feel like 30 today with the Humidex. A perfect feeling and looking Labor Day, especially for everyone going to the Ticats game. Now tonight, clear, low of 12 overnight, so really cooling down. And tomorrow, Tuesday, back to school, perfect, sunny, and a high of 26. Currently in Stony Creek, Grimsby, out in St. Catharines, 21, feeling like 25. 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Here's Meatloaf.

playing the greatest hits of all time right here at 88.5 The Lake. Always love the atmosphere of this one, the storm, the rain coming down, the Doors. Jim Morrison and the boys with the Riders on the Storm. How you doing here on your Labor Day Monday? Happy Labor Day. My name's Matt Walker with you until 2 o'clock today. Not our usual hours, but we're here. We're having a great time rocking and rolling on the lake. It's 11:35 and yeah, happy Labor Day. Hope you've been having yourself a fantastic long weekend. You know, Riders in the Storm, not exactly the message here today for Grimsby. Beautiful, sunny blue sky. Got Chicago, Neil Diamond, Chilliwack on the way. But first, Burton Cummings, Fine State of Affairs on the lake.

0: greatest hits of all time on the new 88.5 The Lake on your Labor Day Monday. West Coast Rockers Chilliwack Fly at Night. It's 11:48. Hey, it's Matt with you on some weird hours today, 9 until 2 o'clock. We're rocking, hanging out here on your Labor Day Monday. Hope the long weekend has been good to you and your family as it slowly winds down. But just because it's winding down doesn't mean there's still not a lot to enjoy out there. One of the events happening today over in St. Catharines with the Meriden Lions Club. The Meriden Lions Club, the final day of their Labor Day weekend festival. Yeah, lots going on today. They got their Labor Day parade followed by their epic beer garden party. Mom and Dad, you're going to like that one. Live music from the Figure Four, but you know, lots going on there for the kids, too. They got the parade. They got the inflatables, the activities, the games. There's pony rides, vendors to do some shopping from. All that and more. One final day at the Meriden Lions Club Labor Day Weekend Celebration Festival. And for more information, we got the flyer. We got all the information with the schedule on the events tab at 88.5thelake.fm. Flying through the 11 o'clock hour here, my goodness, 11:49. And on the way, got a great dancing song from Vicky Sue Robinson.
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0: Still a beautiful day out there. Sunshine, blue skies, and warm, comfortable weather. High of 26. Could feel like 28, 29 with the Humidex. Now tonight, it really cools down quickly with clear skies and a low of 12. But then warming right back up for a beautiful first day back to school. Tuesday, September the 8th tomorrow. Sunny skies and a high of 26. Currently in Grimsby, Lincoln. Over in St. Catharines, how we feeling? 21, still feeling like 25 with the Humidex. Weather and more at 88.5 The Lake.fm. Hey, it's Matt with you on a Labor Day Monday. Here's Vicky Sue Robinson.

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2: Good afternoon. It's 12 o'clock. I'm John Lodge, and this is 88.5 The Lake News. Making news this hour, Canada is set to implement counter tariffs on the U.S. at midnight tonight. It will affect nearly $28 billion worth of U.S. products. Ottawa called for the tit-for-tat measure shortly after trade talks with Washington broke down last month. Now, Donald Trump's trade war with Canada is becoming a ballot box issue ahead of U.S. midterms. Maine Republican Senator Susan Collins told Politico that both countries' economies are linked and that a trade war will hurt her state. Collins has long been a political force in her border state, but Trump's unpopular policies have put her seat in jeopardy. The federal conservatives are calling for all federal tax to be removed off of gas until Canada Day. The call came in a letter sent to Prime Minister Carney by Pierre Poilievre. In the letter, Poilievre says that the average Canadian family could save $1,000 if such a move is made. Federal investigators are back at Miami's International Airport again, determining what caused an Amazon cargo jet to barrel off a runway. Five people were killed, three were critically injured, and two others were hospitalized with less severe injuries yesterday. It wasn't immediately clear if the pilots survived or if those killed were all in vehicles when the plane struck. There's going to be a water shutoff in St. Catharines tomorrow. A water main is being replaced as part of the Junior Stork Bridge project. Residents on Old Martindale Road, McIntosh Crescent, and Golden Boulevard will be without water starting at 7 a.m. on Tuesday until 7 p.m. And shelves are filling up thanks to the generosity of those who donated during West Lincoln's summer events series. Thanks to you, more than $2,500 and more than 200 pounds of food were collected. Half of the money was collected during the silent auction on Chicken Coop night. $500 was donated anonymously, while the rest was collected at the entrance every week. The Blue Jays are opening up a series with the Athletics tonight. Toronto starts the day a game back of the final wildcard spot. Dylan Cease will start this one for the Jays. It's a late game with first pitch flying just after 10 o'clock. The Ticats are hosting the Argos in the Labor Day Classic. Hamilton trails Toronto by 2 points and need a win to close the gap. Kickoff is just after 2:30. Weather is next.
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4: Some perfect weather today in and around Grimsby.

and a high of 26. Could feel like 29 with the Humidex. Now tonight, it gets pretty chilly pretty fast. Overnight, clear skies, low of 12, and then it becomes another perfect day for those kids going back to school tomorrow. Tuesday, September the 8th, back to school day, sunshine and a high of 26. Currently, Hamilton Grimsby over in West Lincoln, 21, feeling like 25. 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

0: BJ Thomas hooked on a feeling here on the new 88.5 The Lake. We're playing the greatest hits of all time on your Monday, Labor Day, September the 7th, 2026. How you doing? Hey, it's Matt. Love being with you here on a beautiful, sunny, blue sky Labor Day. Just a perfect looking feeling day for everything that's going on out there in and around Grimsby. And hey, on the show today, you know, it is a little bit different because I'm with you past, you know, the 10 o'clock hour, not working my usual hours, 5:30 to 10. We're 9 o'clock until 2 o'clock today. We're flying through the Labor Day Monday morning show here on the lake. So we're just hanging out here on your Labor Day, you know, final day of the long weekend before kids go back to school, unofficial end to summer. It is technically the end of summer vacation for the kids, but the season of summer rock until late September. But I want to know from you, how has your long weekend been? What are you up to today to close out the long weekend? That is my question of the morning. Join the conversation on Facebook at 88.5 The Lake. You can text in to 905-253-0885. Francis says the double-edged sword of every long weekend, yard work. Joan says watching the battle of the QEW. Peggy says the horse races. Yeah, that's fun. Penny got some money down on the ponies today. Sky says working. Yeah, I'm with you right here, Sky, working as well. Been a super busy Labor Day for me. I was actually with my best friend the other day. He got engaged, and then I had a housewarming party at the new place. A lot of Lake listeners have been asking about the new place. Yeah, finally opened it to friends and family stuff. Had a nice little get-together. So it's been a very happy, sunny, fun Labor Day weekend for me, and I hope it's been the same for you. It's 12:17, and on the way, we got Manfred Mann's Earth Band.
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0: No major updates in the forecast as we're past noon now. Just sunny skies, blue skies, and a high of 26. Could feel like 29. Perfect day for the Labor Day Classic. Now tonight, clear skies, a chilly low of 12 overnight, and then back to school tomorrow. For the students, it's going to be a perfect day for that too, Mom and Dad. Sunshine and a high of 26. Now, currently in Stony Creek, Grimsby, and in Lincoln, it's 22. Feeling like 26 with Humidex right now. 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

95 The Link. Playing the greatest hits of all time on your Labor Day Monday. Hey, it's Matt. We got Barry White, Clapton, Hart all on the way. But first, love this one from Paul Simon. You can call me out.

0: really quickly because it's back to school tomorrow, Tuesday, and then 4-day work week, Mom and Dad. So that's going to fly by too. I love having the Monday off if you ever have the long weekend. But just a reminder, things next weekend going to come up really quick. And one you got to start thinking about is the Master Gardeners of Niagara Fall Plant Sale taking place next Saturday, September 12th from 9 until noon at the Vineland Research and Innovation Center. It's their annual fall plant sale. You don't want to miss it. This is like a hotbed time for a lot of people to get in the garden and start planting some stuff. So they're going to have a ton of different plants and flowers or whatever that you want to put in the garden for sale. That's the Master Gardeners of Niagara Fall Plant Sale this Saturday, September 12th from 9 a.m. until noon at the Vineland Research and Innovation Center. And for more information, just check out the events tab on our website at 885thelake.fm. It's 1249 and on the way, got Elton John.
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Dicks could feel like 29 with the Humidex. Now tonight, clear, low of 13 overnight. Tomorrow, Tuesday, sunny and a high of 26 as well. Currently, Hamilton, Grimsby, and West Lincoln, we're sitting at 22, feeling like 27 with the Humidex. There's weather and more at 88.5 thelake.fm.

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0: What's love got to do with it on the new 88.5 The Lake, flying through our Labor Day Monday, already 1:14. How you doing? Hey, it's Matt. I think this is the latest in the day I've ever been live here on 88.5 The Lake before. Hope everybody is having a great Labor Day. I'm in until 2 o'clock today. So much going on today. And we got to talk about, again here on the show, those Hamilton Tiger Cats. Oski, wee, eat those Argos raw today, because the Ticats Argos Labor Day Classic in the East End of Hamilton in the Hammer. Kickoff is just under an hour and a half away. 2:30 p.m. kickoff this afternoon. If you're just heading into Hamilton now, you're in the car, have a great time at the game. If you're listening at home, have fun watching on your TV. And hey, if you're not listening, I hope you're tailgating right now, having a sausage or some barbecue, a nice ice-cold adult soda, ice-cold beer in the parking lot, tailgating for the Ticats game. Labor Day Classic kickoff set for 2:30 today. Oski, wee, eat 'em raw. Go, Cats, go. You know, my boss is an Argos fan. Everyone else I work with as a Ticats fan, so it's funny seeing the Argos fan perspective from this thing. We were talking about the game, but yeah, no matter if the Argos are good, the Ticats are good, the Argos are bad, the Ticats are bad, no matter how much better one team is on the record books, Ticats Argos always deliver a great football game on Labor Day. It's 1:15, and on the way, got some ABBA.
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10: Game

26, can feel near 30 with the Humidex. Now tonight, clear, low of 12 overnight. Tomorrow, back to school Tuesday, sunshine, high of 26, can feel like 31. In Grimsby, Beamsville, West Lincoln, 22 degrees, feeling like 26. There's weather and more, 88.5 thelake.fm.

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0: the greatest hits of all time. 147, how you doing? Hey, it's Matt. Hope you've been having yourself a fantastic Labor Day Monday. Less than an hour away from the Labor Day Classic, Ticats Argos kickoff just after 2:30. And hey, just a reminder before I go, because I'm almost out of here around 2 o'clock. I will be out of the studios here. I got to let you know before I got to go that anytime, any place, any device, smartphone, tablet, or computer, you can always tune in to us at 885thelake.fm, our website. 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So no matter what you're doing, where you are, get the greatest hits of all time, anytime, right here on the lake. It's 148 and on the way, we got Sticks.
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4: Taking a look at the forecast one final time here on the show. You can expect nothing but sunshine today. High of 26, that really feels like 29 with the Humidex. Now tonight, clear skies, low of 12. And tomorrow, Tuesday, back to school. Yeah, parents are excited for that one. Kids, maybe not so much. Sunshine, high of 26 for a beautiful day for back to school. Grimsby, Beamsville, over in St. Catharines, it's 23, feeling like 28 right now. There is weather in

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3: And good afternoon. Happy Labor Day Monday it is. Yes, National Beer Lovers Day today as well, too. And we got the classic going on this afternoon, CFL. Oh, yeah. And so much more. And Stevie's in the house today. All good, my brother?
4: Yes, sir.
3: Excellent. In the meantime, shame. Evelyn Champagne King on your Labor Day Monday on the Worldwide Rockin' Ray Michaels Roadshow.

0: Good afternoon. It is 2:16 with Rock and Ray on this Labor Day Monday afternoon. What a busy weekend. Hope you had a great long weekend. I hope it's continuing for you. Maybe you're one of the fortunate ones that are not working today, but taking it easy, not over laboring today. You know what I'm saying? Stephen, we're working.
1: Yes, sir.
0: We're in the studio here working hard away. You're working hard away, right, Stephen?
1: Yes, sir.
0: Yeah. Okay. You're looking for double time today, aren't you?
1: Yes, sir.
0: I thought so. I'll think about that one. But anyway, we'll talk to the boss. We'll see what the boss says. All right. It's time for your spin of the day. You good to go, bro?
1: I'm ready, sir.
0: Hit the big red button, please.
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0: Double time, right. Okay. Here is your spin. First time for you, first time for me. Listen very carefully. Here it is. Roll it, brother. Oh. Okay. All right. I got to hear that one again. But... sounds familiar. If you think you know what it is, take your guess at the Facebook page right now. Good luck. 10 to 5, we're going to read all your guesses on this Labor Day Monday afternoon with Rock and Ray. Stand by. We got a little Tainted Love coming up.
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0: Rock and Ray's radar weather. We've got sunshine. That's right, for the whole day. That, just enjoy it. High of 25, humidex will feel like 28. Clear tonight, down to 10 degrees. Tomorrow, Tuesday. Now, tomorrow is a special day. The kids are back to school. Everyone's back to the old rock and roll pile. Please be extra cautious in school zones and neighborhoods and on all roads for that matter. All right? So sunny tomorrow, high of 26 for the first day back for school for the kids. Humidex will feel like 30 degrees. Hump day Wednesday. Cloudy, there is a chance of a shower. High of 24. Currently, it's 24 degrees in Caledonia. 24 in Hamilton. 26 degrees in Grimsby. 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

Mojo this Labor Day Monday afternoon. Thank you for joining us. Always a pleasure to have you here. Yes, Labor Day Monday. We got the classic going on and the Argos and Tie Cats. That just got underway. Or it's right now, 2:30 was the start time. We'll try and keep you up to date with that as the game commences right now. It is Labor Day Monday, and tomorrow it's back to school. So please, to all motorists, please be very careful on the roadways, you know, around school zones and neighborhoods. Kids will be very excited. They haven't seen their friends probably for a month or two, you know what I mean? And so they're not really thinking safety all the time. So we have to watch out for them. So be very, very careful. And for the love of God, please do not pass any school buses with flashing red lights. That means you stop and give yourself extra time. When you see those red lights flashing, stop way before the bus, either direction. All right, you must stop either direction. So just keep that in mind, please. And let's have a safe start to the school year. All right, time for that spin. Stephen is standing by right now. Here it is. Listen very carefully. I think I know this one, Stevie. I got a strong feeling on this one. Now that I've heard it a second time, I think I know this one. And if you think you know what it is, head over to the Facebook page. It's National Beer Lovers Day today. So what's your favorite Canadian beer? Let us know on the Rockin' Ray Michaels Roadshow on the Facebook page. 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

0: You give love a bad name on the road show with Rock and Ray Michaels on this Labor Day Monday afternoon. You ready for another spin of the day? I think I got this one this afternoon, and I'll be telling you. I want to thank everybody that came out. I know I thanked you yesterday as well, too, but everybody that came out on Saturday, and I was telling you about if you come out to the Hagersville area for the Hagersville Lions. I'm a Hagersville Lion, and all Lions are fantastic people and do great work in the communities, but we hold an event called the Summer's End Festival every year, and on Saturday, we had our 17th annual, and I just want to thank, and it was such a treat to meet all the new people that came out. It was like phenomenal, and it was just a great day. Tons of people, tons of classic cars, tons of entertainment, Rock and Ray's Retro Rockers, the Erie Boys, Gary Rothwell was there as well, too. It was great. We had a great day. It was just a fun day all the way around. I want to thank the Hagersville firefighters from station number 2. They manned the grills for the hot dogs and the corn on the cob as well, too. And, of course, the Ontario Provincial Police were there. And so many other people, fantastic people. My buddy Cool Jim's Ice Cream there. Alfie's Lemonade Stand. We had just on and on. And thank you to the great sponsors that support us every year for this great event. It was a lot of fun. A lot of fun. Full day. And it looked like everybody had a full tummy when they left. So that's a good thing. Yes, the food was free. And we thank you for supporting the Hagersville Lions Club. And if you ever want to become a Lion, just get a hold of Rock and Ray. And I'll tell you how easy it is. All right. Time for another spin of the day. Steven's standing by right now with his finger on the button. All right. Roll it, brother. There it is. Take that to the Facebook page right now. 2 hours, we're going to read all your guesses, and hopefully you take home the bragging rights on this Labor Day Monday afternoon.
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2: Rockin' Rates Radar weather forecast. What you see is what you get for this Labor Day Monday afternoon. And we've got clear skies tonight, dipping down to 10 degrees. Tomorrow, sunshine, 26 for the first day back to school for the kids. And a lot of people back to regular routine. You know, some people get the summer off, like teachers and stuff like that. So just take it easy tomorrow, please, driving around. And watch out for those flashing red lights on the school buses, please. Humidex tomorrow will feel like 30. Wednesday, we've got some cloud. There is a chance of a shower. High reaching 24. Currently, 26 degrees in Beamsville, 24 in Dunnville. Grimsby sitting at 26 degrees on the Worldwide Rockin' Ray Michaels Roadshow.

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thank you very much. We've got the Argos leading the Ticats right now, 6-0 in the first down. So, first quarter, I should say, right now. So we'll keep you up to date with that on this classic Labor Day Monday, as they do every year, the classic game. So we'll keep you up to date with that as the scores come in. 3:11 now with Rockin' Right. Coming up, I got to mention this, coming up on Sunday, September 13th, there's a big car show. If you love classic cars, you'll want to come out to this car show. It's called Cruisin' for a Cure Canada. I have DJed this car show for I don't know how many years, and I will be there again on Sunday, September 13th, playing the greatest hits of all time at the CAA Center, formerly the Powerade Center in Brampton at 7575 Kennedy Road South. Gates open 7:30 if you want to get your ride in there. 10 o'clock, the gates open for public, and it runs until 4. We have the OPP, Golden Helmets, also going to be there with their Precision Motorcycle Team. Phenomenal show. If you've ever seen them, you know what I'm talking about. If you've never seen them, then you're missing out on a lot. You got to check these guys out. Fabulous job they do. In the meantime, we're going to give you another spin of the day, okay? That's Sunday, September 13th. Hope to see you there. Don't miss it with Rockin' Right. Stephen is standing by with another roll on the spin of the day, so listen very carefully. Here is your quick hit sample. There it is. Get it on the Facebook page right now. Soon to come, Rockin' Right's impossible question on this Labor Day Monday. Brought to you by our friends at G's Hairstyling, Gifts and More, 25 Cayuga Street North in Cayuga. Here's the boss on the road show.

0: Labor Day Monday with Gary and Dave out of Toronto, and it's the final day of the CNE, and of course, the final air show. That's right, the Canadian Snowbirds' final show. You won't see them again, I believe, until 2030, when they bring out some new jets that they'll be using. Fingers crossed, anyway, hopefully. But, you know, these jets that they're flying, you know, they're amazing. These things are maintained continuously, and wow. Just kind of sad to hear that they're pulling the show. So for 3 years now, for 3.5 years, it'll be roughly 3 years. And hopefully they come out with some newer jets and they get back right into things. The Canadian Snowbird Flying Team. All right. 3:20 is our time. It is National Beer Lovers Day today. And I want to know, what Canadian beer do you love the most? Canadian beer. If you don't drink beer, you don't have to answer. But if you do and you're a beer lover, let us know what your favorite Canadian beer is on the Facebook page. Now, it's time for the impossible question, brought to you by our friends at G-Share Styling Gifts and More. Royal salute to our fans on the StarCam Worldwide. 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
0: Today's question, are you ready for it? Goes like this. Labor Day is a statutory holiday meant for... what is it? What is it? 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You can call the Star Lines, 1-866-929-2556. We are laboring away on this Labor Day Monday. 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
0: Rock and Rain's radar weather. We've got clear skies this evening and overnight down to 10 degrees. Tomorrow, back to school, back to regular routine for everybody. We've got sunshine, high of 26, humidex will feel like 30. Hump day Wednesday, chance of a shower, and a high of 24. Right now, it's 24 degrees in Hamilton and Cayuga, 26 degrees in Grimsby. My impossible question brought to you by our friends at G's Hairstyle and Gifts and More. Labor Day is a statutory holiday meant for... what is it? Now you can call my star lines, 1-866-929-2556, or take your answer to the Facebook page. Please do not search or Google the answer. Just off the top of your head, what you think it is for.

0: All right, that was the spin of the day. It's okay, Stephen. You okay now? Okay, sorry, he was answering a line. Okay, no problem, buddy. Okay, so we're going to give it to you again. We'll make it official. Nobody got that one because I'm sure it was just, you know, spur of the moment. All right, here it is. Your spin of the day. Listen very carefully. Here it is. There it is. Take it to the Facebook page right now. In the meantime, let's do our thing.
1: It's

The goal this afternoon, the Tiger Cats are now leading the Argos 7-6 in the second. All right, had to pass that along. So you got your spin of the day. Get it up on the Facebook page. My impossible question today. Labor Day is a statutory holiday meant for what is it? Go to the Facebook page, put your answer up there, or you can call the Star Lines and give us your answer that way. It's like, if you like, 1-866-929-2556. On this National Beer Lovers Day, men at work and down under on the road show.

0: concerts of all time, the Roadshow, Rock and Ray Michaels, and a three-dog night, easy to be hard. All right, Argos are now leading the Tiger Cats, 13-7 in the second. So just thought I'd pass that along to you. All right, time to bring your answers to life now on the Impossible Question.
1: And now. It's time for Tabloid Trash.
0: Let's find out what you had to say to the Impossible Question this afternoon here with Rock and Ray, Stevie, and Holly, and the cast of thousands, all right? The Impossible Question brought to you by our friends at G's Hairstyling, Gifts, and More. They're at 25 Cayuga Street North in Cayuga. Went like this. Labor Day is a statutory holiday meant for... what is it? So I ask you to tell me. We've got several answers here, and you know what? Everyone is correct today. So I'm not going to read them all. There's a whole bunch of them here, and I'm just going to say you are all correct, okay? You're all correct. So way to go. I will mention your names. Bob, my buddy Bob, and Rob. There's Alice. There's Lakeshore Dale, Helen, Merle. Let's see here. Justin, my buddy Justin, and Lisa. Yeah, guys, all correct answers today. The correct answer, and I'll read it to you, is honor the contributions, achievements, and power of workers and the labor movement. So congratulations, everyone. You got it correct today. We'll do it again tomorrow. 3:20, Rock and Race Impossible Question. Oh, we didn't roll the... Do you want to make it official? Go ahead.

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9: Rock and Ray's radar weather, clear skies overnight, down to 10 degrees. Tomorrow, sunshine, high of 26, humidex will feel like 30. Into Wednesday, hump day, we've got cloudy skies. There is a chance of a shower, high of 24. Currently, it's 24 degrees in Dunnville, 26 in Beamsville, Grimsby, 26 degrees.

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2: Good afternoon. It is 4 o'clock. I'm Holly Lind. This is 88.5 The Lake News. Here's what's making news this hour. Niagara police continue to fight impaired driving. Saturday evening, they set up ride spot checks throughout the region and stopped more than 400 vehicles. 36, that's nearly 10% of drivers, were required to provide breath samples. Several were charged and more than a dozen drivers were tagged for other offenses. There is going to be a water shutoff in St. Catharines tomorrow. A water main is being replaced as part of the Junior Stork Bridge project. Residents on Old Martindale Road, McIntosh Crescent, and Golden Boulevard will be without water starting at 7 tomorrow morning until 7 tomorrow night. Retaliatory tariffs on $28 billion of U.S. goods goes into effect at midnight. The tariffs are in response to American tariffs on Canadian goods. Mark Carney ordered the response after trade talks with the U.S. broke down last month. Now, Donald Trump's trade war with Canada is becoming a ballot box issue ahead of the U.S. midterm. Maine Republican Senator Susan Collins told Politico that both countries' economies are linked and that a trade war will hurt her state. Collins has long been a political force in her border state, but Trump's unpopular policies have put her seat in jeopardy. Federal investigators are back at Miami's International Airport again, determining what caused an Amazon cargo jet to barrel off a runway. Five people were killed, three critically injured, and two others hospitalized with less severe injuries yesterday. It was not immediately clear if the pilot survived or if those killed were all in vehicles when the plane struck. Lebanon's health ministry says Israeli airstrikes on a southern Lebanese village have killed 12 people, including two children. The strikes occurred early today amid escalating tensions between Israel and Iran-backed Hezbollah. Elsewhere, a senior official with the United Arab Emirates says no single state should control the Strait of Hormuz. This comes days after Iran said it plans to announce a new exclusion zone. And shelves are filling up thanks to the generosity of those who donated during West Lincoln's summer event. Series. Thanks to you, more than $2,500 and more than 200 pounds of food were collected. Half of the money was collected during the silent auction on Chicken Coop Night. 500 was donated anonymously, while the rest was collected at the entrance every week. The Blue Jays are opening up a series with the Athletics tonight. And today in Hamilton, the Labor Day Classic is underway as the Ticats host the Argos. Weather is next.
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4: Rock and Rake's radar weather for this Labor Day afternoon. What you see is what you get tonight. Clear skies down to 10 degrees. Tomorrow, back to school, back to regular routine for everyone. Please be very cautious on the roadways tomorrow and watch out for the kids. Sunshine tomorrow, high of 26. Humidex will feel like 30. Wednesday, cloudy skies. There is a chance of showers and a high reaching 24. Currently, it is 26 degrees in Grimsby, 24 in Caledonia. Hamilton sitting at 24 degrees. On the Worldwide Rock and Ray Michaels Roadshow.
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0: Yes, the Roadshow with Rock and Ray on this Labor Day Monday afternoon. And just checking the score once again. Halftime, Argos leading the Ticats 20-7. Halftime right now. All right, so there you have it. That's the score. And we'll keep you up to date as far as the Labor Day Classic goes down at Tim Hortons Field this afternoon. It is 4:18 with Rock and Ray. Time for another spin of the day. We're going to do that right now. So listen very carefully and get your answer on the Facebook page. We're about a half hour away from identifying today's spin, and I'll tell you what I think it is, but you got to get your answer up there. Okay, so Stephen Roland, please. There it is. Take it to the Facebook page right now. Good luck at 10 to 5. Hopefully, you take home the bragging rights.
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0: Rock and Ray's radar weather, clear skies tonight, down to 10 degrees. For tomorrow, we've got sunshine and a high of 26. Humidex will feel like 30. First day back to school, so be extra, extra cautious on the roads tomorrow, please. And watch out for school buses with flashing red lights. That means you must stop way, way before the bus, okay? Because they're loading and unloading children at that time. So please be extra cautious. Either direction, you must come to a complete stop. Until those lights go off. For Wednesday, hump day, we got some cloud. Chance of a shower. High of 24 degrees. Currently, it's 23 in Cayuga. 25 in Grimsby, St. Catharines. 26 degrees.

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If you've never been there, you got to check it out. Man, they have beautiful RVs there. They're located, again, at 4888 South Service Road in Beamsville. We look forward to seeing you there. Time for another spin of the day now. It is 4:31. Stephen, if you want to roll it, please, here it is. Listen very carefully. There it is. Take it to the Facebook page right now. I think I got this one down, Pat. We'll find out at 10 to 5. All right, we're going to find out at 10 to 5 if I get it correct. I don't usually get it correct too often. Once in a while, but not often. Hopefully you take home the bragging rights. CCR, Proud Mary, on the Worldwide Rock and Ray Michaels Roadshow. Happy Labor Day Monday, National Beer Lovers Day.

Thank you very much, and a good afternoon. It is 4:38 on this Labor Day Monday afternoon with Rock and Ray. Thanks for joining us. Just checking the score now, the CFL Classic, Labor Day Classic, happening down at Tim Hortons Field this afternoon. Argos are leading the Ticats in the third, 27-7. 27-7. For the Argos right now in the third. All right, time for that spin of the day. We're going to bring it to you. Listen very carefully. Stephen, if you're all set to go, roll it, please. Here it is. All right, now what you want to do is take your guess to the Facebook page right now, get it up there, and then at 10 to 5, we'll read them all, and hopefully you get to take home the bragging rights. All right, so good luck. That's all coming up here. Rock and Ray's Worldwide Spin of the Day on this Labor Day Monday afternoon. Here's Lynyrd Skynyrd now. Sweet Home Alabama on the Worldwide Roadshow.

0: It's my good buddy Andy Kim and Rock Me Gently on the Labor Day Monday Roadshow with Rock and Ray Michaels. Checking the score once again. Down at the Labor Day Classic happening with the Argos and the Ticats. In the third, the Argos are still leading 27-7 over the Ticats right now in the third. All right. Coming up in a couple of moments, we're going to read all your answers. And we're wishing you all the bragging rights. That's right. That's right. Rock and Ray Spin of the Day. It's all coming your way next. Good luck, everyone.
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0: Rock and Ray's radar weather forecast. This is the way it's looking for tonight. Clear skies, down to 10 degrees. Tomorrow, back to school, back to regular routine. Watch out for the little kids on the highways, pardon me, on the roadways and neighborhoods and around school zones. And watch out for the school buses. You must come to a complete stop either way when the flashing red lights are lit up on the school bus, okay? Make sure you stop and wait until those lights go off. Tomorrow, sunshine, high of 26, humidex 30. Wednesday, hump day, cloudy, chance of a shower at a high of 24. Currently, 25 degrees in West Lincoln, 25 in Grimsby. Dunnville, 23 degrees. It's 4:50 on the Worldwide Rock and Ray Michaels Roadshow. If we go to the Facebook page this afternoon, this Labor Day Monday on the Rock and Ray Michaels Roadshow. So I wish you all the best, okay? I hope you all get the bragging rights. But it doesn't look like it because everybody's got different answers here. But we'll read them anyway. Jennifer says, do you believe in magic, love, and spoonful? Bob says, somebody's watching me. Rockwell. That's my buddy Bob. Lynn said, The Doors, Hello, I Love You. Brenda, Do You Believe in Magic? Love and Spoonful. Lakeshore Dale, Sunday, Bloody Sunday, You Two. Deborah says, Pretty Lady Lighthouse. That's Deb on the Hamilton Mountain. Heather said, Midnight Train to Georgia, Gladys Knight and the Pips. Susudio by Phil Collins, Kevin says. Grant, Midnight Train to Georgia, Gladys Knight and the Pips. Luann, Hello, I

What do I think it is? Well, I also think it is Gladys Knight in the Pips in the Midnight Train to Georgia. All right, Stephen, roll it. Rockwell, somebody's watching me. All right, we've got Wieners this afternoon. We got Wieners. Way to go. Good call. Today's spin of the day by Rockwell. Somebody's watching me. Congratulations. You get the bragging rights on this Labor Day Monday.

0: Congratulations going out to Jacob and Bob this afternoon. There you have it. Today's spin of the day, Rockwell. Somebody's watching me. Congratulations. We'll do it again tomorrow. Just after 2 p.m.
1: Is that you?
2: Who's it?
1: Oh, Cornelius.
2: Cornelius.
1: Yeah.
2: Oh, Cornelius.
1: Listen.
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2: Yeah, man, what's up?
1: I'm in trouble.
2: Yeah.
1: My girl just told me.

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1: Oh, I'm sorry. Cornelius, we can't handle it this weekend.
0: Oh, really?
1: Certainly nice to hear from you, man.
0: Bye! Wolf? Hello, Wolf? 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
2: Good afternoon. It is 5 o'clock. I'm Holly Lynn. This is 88.5 The Lake News. Making news this hour. More impaired drivers off the roads of the region thanks to the efforts of Niagara Police. Over the weekend, they stopped more than 400 vehicles and laid a number of charges. A 17-year-old novice driver got their license suspended as they had been drinking when they should not have any alcohol at all in their system. Residents on Old Martindale Road, McIntosh Crescent, and Golden Boulevard should prepare to be without water tomorrow in St. Catharines. A water main is being replaced as part of the Junior Stork Bridge project, so water will be shut off from 7 tomorrow morning until 7 in the evening for the residents on those streets. Canada is set to implement counter tariffs on the U.S. at midnight tonight. It affects nearly $28 billion worth of U.S. products. Ottawa called for the tit-for-tat measure shortly after trade talks with Washington broke down last month. An Amazon jet that barreled off the runway in Miami may have touched down too late. That's according to federal investigators. The aircraft overran the Miami runway yesterday afternoon, plowing across a road used by warehouse workers and other businesses, killing 5 and injuring 5 others, 3 critically. Mark Carney says his government will hold a cabinet planning forum in Alberta this week. During the event, the cabinet will hear from leading experts on the economy, Indigenous partnerships, and global affairs. The forum will take place in Banff from September 10th until the 11th. The federal Conservatives are calling for the removal of all gas tax until Canada Day. In a letter sent to Mark Carney, Pierre Poilievre says the move could save Canadians 25 cents on a litre of gas. Poilievre went on to say it could bring as much as $1,000 in savings to the average Canadian family. And your generosity is heartwarming. That's the message from the Food Bank Manager for Community Care, West Lincoln. Through the Roots and Rhythm Summer Event Series, West Lincoln has raised more than $2,500 and more than 200 pounds of food for community care. Half the money was collected during the silent auction on Chicken Coop Night. $500 was donated anonymously, while the rest was collected at the entrance every week. The Jays are in Sacramento, kicking off a series with the Athletics. Toronto is sending Dylan Cease to the mound. Brew the coffee, because the first pitch is just after 10. And the Argos are in Hamilton, playing the Ticats in the Labor Day Classic. Weather is
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4: Rock and Rain's radar weather. Clear tonight, down to 10 degrees. Tomorrow, sunshine, high of 26, humidex 30. Please be careful driving in neighborhoods around school zones. And watch out for school buses with flashing red lights. Make sure you come to a complete stop and give yourself extra space as well until those flashing red lights go off. We've got Wednesday, some cloud and a chance of a shower and a high of 24 degrees. Currently, it is 23 degrees in Hamilton, 23 in Caledonia. Grimsby, 25 degrees. It is the Labor Day Monday Roadshow with Rock and Rain. For those of us that have been working today and just finishing off, head home and put your feet up.
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0: 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It's the old days now on your Labor Day Monday with Rock and Ray Michaels and the Worldwide Roadshow and the cast of thousands. 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
4: On the road to with Rock and Rates, a quarter after five on this Labor Day Monday afternoon. And in the fourth now, we've got the Argos leading the Ticats 30-14. 30 for the Argos, 14 for the Ticats now in the fourth on this Labor Day Monday afternoon on the road show with Sam Cook.

0: greatest hits of all time on the Monday, Labor Day Monday Roadshow with Rock and Ray. Flip, flop, and fly in the Downtown Blues Band on this Labor Day Monday. I hope you're having a great week. I hope you had a great weekend, and I hope it continues on today. If you've been home and you didn't have to work today, cool. I hope you're enjoying it. Let's check, Stephen, can we check, bring it up on my screen there, please? Thank you very much. Yeah, that's the one. I wanted to see what the score is down happening at the Labor Day Classic. We still got the Argos 30 and Ticats 14. That's in the fourth. So, well, we'll see what happens. We'll keep you up to date with the score. All right, on this Labor Day, it's the classic Labor Day CFL game down at Tim Hortons Field this afternoon. Coming up, the Rock and Ray Michaels Roadshow will be live to air Friday, September 18th from 2 to 6 p.m. at Outdoor Travel RV, 4888 South Service Road in Beamsville. I'll be there, and I hope you can make it out. It's always a lot of fun there. Fabulous people, and we look forward to seeing you down there. And check out these beautiful, beautiful RVs. They've got a one-acre showroom, all right? And then there's like 13 acres outside that you can check out. All these beautiful RVs. Absolutely stunning. That is Outdoor Travel, 4888 South Service Road in Beamsville. On Friday, September 18th, with Rock and Ray from 2 to 6 p.m. live to air. Coming up at 5:30, must be true if you heard it on the radio. Some of the stories we're working on, Scotty B's in with Not Headline News. We're going to hear about Hall & Oates and what someone has done for a TV show, with one of their songs. We'll hear that. It's all coming up. Then we're going to hear about this Walmart worker who starts complaining. Yes, that's all coming your way. Don't miss it. 5:30 must be true if you heard it on the radio this Labor Day Monday, only on the Worldwide Rock and Ray Michaels Roadshow.
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0: Mm-hmm. Rock and Ray's radar weather forecast. We've got clear skies this evening and overnight, down to 10 degrees. Tomorrow, sunshine, high of 26. The Humidex will feel like 30 into Wednesday, hump day. Cloudy skies, there is a chance of showers and a high reaching 24. Currently, it's 24 degrees in Caledonia, 24 in Hamilton, Grimsby, 26 degrees. With Journey on the Worldwide Road Show.

0: Greatest hits of all time on the Worldwide Rock and Ray Michaels Roadshow this Labor Day Monday afternoon. Helping you get home if you're working this afternoon, or you did work this afternoon. Hopefully, we're helping you get home now and you're relaxing. Checking the score again at the Argos and Ticat game this afternoon. In the fourth, Argos leading 30-20. 30-20. This is in the fourth. All right, if you wanted to keep up to date with that. Now it's time to bring you that fun, entertaining feature that we call...
1: It must be true, because I heard it on the radio. It must be true, it must be true.
0: Laboring away today in Studio C, let's go to Scotty B.
2: This is not headline news. Today is Labor Day, and if you're working today, you're time and a half better than most. The concept of Labor Day originated in Canada. You can tell fall is almost here. Drivers can now buy gas in regular, premium, or pumpkin spice. Taco Bell is bringing back the Choco Taco. Good move. That's the one without lettuce. In sports, the Raiders' starting quarterback will be Kirk Cousins. In other words, the Raiders' ending quarterback will be Fernando Mendoza. This is not headline news on the Rock and Ray Michaels Roadshow.
0: Thank you, Scotty B. All right, so here it is. Somebody did a mashup with Hall & Oates and DuckTales. You know that show, DuckTales? Well, they did a mashup with the theme. Here it actually sounds pretty cool. Listen to this. But I won't.

0: Very cool. Very cool. Finally, this afternoon, this Walmart employee goes off. Yes, he just on a rant says it's still too early for them to have all their Halloween costumes out. I'll let him explain it now. Now, listen very carefully to follow along. Listen very carefully. This guy's got a mouthful.
1: This guy that came up to me with his son, and he said that he was just looking for a Flash costume for him for Halloween, and I told him that they're going to have him at the front in the seasonal section where the rest of the Halloween stuff at. He looked at me and was like, we just checked from over there, and all we was able to find was Spider-Man and Batman costumes. Can you double check it? And I was like, all right, cool. So I went on my phone to check and see if they had any Flash costumes for him. After I got done looking it up, it said NA, not available on my phone, and I showed him like, oh, maybe they haven't stocked them up yet. Maybe for right now, all they got is the Batman and Spider-Man costumes until they bring these out. Then he wanted to say, but what if they don't have it later on? That's why I'm trying to get it right now. That's why I'm asking you, is there a way you can bring it out faster before anybody else buy it? I'm like, sir, how can I bring out the Flash costume when I literally just told you a bunch of times that we don't have the costume anywhere in the store?
0: And thank you very much, sir. Thank you for shopping. Have a great afternoon. And that's what we call...

And you know that guy, wow. Yeah, he'd be great for emceeing a big event. Never stop him. Never, he'd just talk forever. Stones now, painted black on your Labor Day Monday on the Worldwide Rockin' Ray Michaels Road Show.

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0: Time on the Worldwide Roadshow with Rock and Ray Michaels. Yes, and a careless whisper there. Hey, listen, coming up on Sunday, September 13th, if you are a classic car fanatic, this is a car show you don't want to miss. It's called Cruising for a Cure Canada, the 17th annual. I've been DJing at this car show for many, many years. Jim Dorsey, who runs the show, it's a fabulous, fabulous big car show. Again, Sunday, September 13th, CAA Center at 7575 Kennedy Road South in Brampton. It's going to be a great day. Not only will I be DJing there, but you know what? The OPP Golden Helmets Precision Motorcycle Team will be putting on a show. It's fantabulous. You don't want to miss it. All right? This is the car show that helps save men's lives, dedicated to all those affected by prostate cancer. So we'll see you there Sunday, September 13th, the CAA Center in Brampton, formerly the Powerade Center. That place there. Yep. A big, big car show. Don't miss it. It's going to be a blast. It is 5:51. It's time now for Celebrity Birthday Shoutout.
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0: And we're going to go right to local celebrities. My service comes back tomorrow, and we'll have all the other stuff. You know, the guys with all the money, those actors and stuff. And all, yeah, those people there. But the local ones are the big ones, and I say that all the time. Rock and Ray's Retro Rockers, we thank you once again for coming out to the Hagersville 17th Annual Summer's End Festival. We had a blast performing for you on Saturday on stage. Boys, take it away. Local celebrities, Paula Tesoro is celebrating today. Linda Morningstar, Tony Griffin, Norm Shampoo,

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4: Rock and Rain's radar weather forecast: clear tonight, down to 10 degrees. Tomorrow, sunny, 26 with a humidex of 30. Wednesday, hump day, we've got the cloudy skies, chance of a shower, and a high of 24. Currently, it's 24 degrees in Caledonia and Hamilton, 26 degrees in Grimsby. Well, it's 5:55, and that is it for me. I'm out of fun. I got to run. The Tiger Cats lost to the Argos today. Argos 37, Tiger Cats 22. Better luck next time. Better luck next time. Have a great Monday evening. I'm Rockin' Ray Michaels, and I will talk to you again tomorrow, just after Ted Yates at 2 p.m. We've got Matt coming up next, so enjoy your evening. I think Dino's all set to go. Is that right, Dino's? All right, Dino. All right, calm down. We're shutting her down now. You guys have a great Monday evening. Happy Labor Day evening, and please be careful tomorrow as the kids will be out going to school. It's all back to regular routine. All right? Give me a hand there, Stephen. You've been very quiet today.
5: Yes, sir.
4: That's good. You know, I don't mind that sometimes. But anyway, up you go, girl. Have a great night. I'm Rockin' Ray. Holly Lynn's got news at 6. See ya. We're gone, so bye-bye. I'm done.
6: That's our show.
7: It's over.
8: What?
6: It's over. It is over.
8: Is that it?
7: That's it.
6: Everybody still awake?
9: Will you come on already? I just can't stand these long goodbyes.
6: All right. Big finish. 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
2: Good evening. It is 6 o'clock. I'm Holly Lynn. This is 88.5 The Lake News. Here's what's making news this hour. Niagara police continue to fight impaired driving. Saturday evening, they set up ride spot checks throughout the Niagara region and stopped more than 400 vehicles. 36, that's nearly 10% of drivers, were required to provide breath samples. Several were charged, and more than a dozen drivers were tagged for other offenses. Now, there is going to be a water shutoff in St. Catharines tomorrow. A water main is being replaced as part of the Junior Stork Bridge project. Residents on Old Martindale Road, McIntosh Crescent, and Golden Boulevard will be without water starting at 7 tomorrow morning until 7 tomorrow night. Retaliatory tariffs on $28 billion of U.S. goods goes into effect at midnight. The tariffs are in response to American tariffs on Canadian goods. Mark Carney ordered the response after trade talks with the U.S. broke down last month. Now, Donald Trump's trade war with Canada is becoming a ballot box issue ahead of U.S. midterms. Maine Republican Senator Susan Collins told Politico that both countries' economies are linked and that a trade war will hurt her state. Collins has long been a political force in her border state, but Trump's unpopular policies have put her seat in jeopardy. Mark Carney says his government will hold a cabinet planning forum in Alberta this week. During the event, the cabinet will hear from leading experts on the economy, Indigenous partnerships, and global affairs. The forum will take place in Banff from September 10th until the 11th. Federal investigators back at Miami's International Airport again, determining what caused an Amazon cargo jet to barrel off a runway. Five people were killed, three critically injured, and two others hospitalized with less severe injuries. The aircraft overran the Miami runway yesterday afternoon, plowing across a road used by warehouse workers and other businesses. And shelves are filling up thanks to the generosity of those who donated during West Lincoln's summer event series. Thanks to you, more than $2,500 and more than 200 pounds of food was collected. Half of the money was collected during the silent auction on Chicken Coop Night. $500 was donated anonymously, while the rest was collected at the entrance every week. The Blue Jays open a series with the Athletics tonight. Toronto starts the night one game back of the final wild card spot. Dylan Cease starts for the Jays. It is a late game. First pitch just after 10. And the Argos were in Hamilton today and took the Ticats for a ride. Argos came out on top. Weather is next.
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4: Clear tonight, down to 10 degrees tomorrow. Sunshine, high 26, humidex 30 for the first day back to school. For the kids, be cautious on the roads, please. Wednesday, cloudy, chance of showers, 24. I'm Rockin' Ray Michaels. Have a great Monday night. Jen K is up next, ready to rock and roll right here.

playing the greatest hits of all time. 88.5 The Lake, the Bee Gees. I've got to get a message to you. Hey, I'm Jen. Coming up, I'll tell you what people are now eating to try and stay young. Right now, Warren Zevon, Werewolves of London on the Lake.

0: Burton Cummings, your own backyard on 88.5 The Lake. Hey, I'm Jen. So, you know, people are always trying to look younger. A lot of people, you know, turn to cosmetic surgery, but now people are eating raw garlic. So raw garlic has become popular with biohackers who claim it boosts energy, improves digestion, and supports heart health. Well, garlic, very good for you. So I can't argue that. Eating it raw, however, sounds extremely unappealing to me. Some fitness influencers are crushing a garlic clove and then mixing it with honey each morning. The routine apparently helps them maintain a youthful appearance and stable energy. Large amounts of garlic, however, raw, can cause heartburn, bloating, gas, bad breath, and body odor. None of that sounds good to me at all.
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playing the greatest hits of all time, a rockin' tune from FM Phasers on Stun on 88.5 The Lake. Hey, I'm Jen. So coming up next weekend is Hamilton Super Crawl. I'll give you the details on that in just a few. Right now, it's ABBA, Take a Chance on Me on The Lake. If you change-

0: 88.5 The Lake, playing the greatest hits of all time, Rufus and Chaka Khan with Tell Me Something Good. Hey, I'm Jen. Coming up on Friday through Sunday is the big Hamilton Super Crawl. So this is a great event. It happens on James Street North in Hamilton. It's a great chance to round out your summer with a festival celebration like no other at Hamilton Super Crawl. So the downtown core gets taken over every year for a weekend of fun, music, and culture. There's lots of amazing art installations, fashion showcases, plus check out music, theater, spoken word, and dance performances. So great entertainment, craft vendors and food trucks, family activities, and so much more. The best part, it's all free all weekend. So Friday to Sunday at James Street North in Hamilton.
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playing the greatest hits of all time, Grand Funk Railroad, Some Kind of Wonderful. I wish someone would write a song like that about me. Hey, I'm Jen. Coming up, I'm going to tell you about some very interesting choices that some skydivers made. Right now, it's the Beach Boys, I Get Around.

0: the greatest hits of all time, 88.5 The Lake, Robert Palmer with Bad Case of Loving You. Yeah, I've had that a few times. Hey, I'm Jen. So, a bunch of Wisconsin skydivers decided to go skydiving, well, naked. So several people recently skydived naked in East Troy, Wisconsin. The dive was held by We Bear All, apparently a not-profit promoting body positivity, self-acceptance, and social nudity. So yeah, they're all into all that. These skydivers said taking off their clothes made them feel powerful rather than vulnerable. I have been skydiving one time. It was the last day of being 29, so I was like, let's see if I live to 30. And let me tell you, my face was flapping around. I was in full clothing, so I can't imagine what else would be flapping around. I kind of don't want to think about it. Up next, Fleetwood Mac.
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0: 88.5 The Lake, playing the greatest hits of all time. Casey and the Sunshine Band, I'm your boogeyman. Hey, I'm Jen. Coming up on Friday is Taste for Hospice Niagara. 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It goes from 6:30 to 10:30, and it's set against the stunning backdrop of Balls Falls Conservation Area. 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